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14: Mainly cloudy skies, becoming more clear later on, low of 18. Tomorrow morning, sunny, high of 25, followed by clear skies, low of 10. Thursday, sunny, high of 27, then clear, low of 10.

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4: Mainly cloudy skies, becoming more clear later on, low of 18. Tomorrow morning, sunny, high of 25, followed by clear skies, low of 10. Thursday, sunny, high of 27, then clear, low of 10.
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10: Mainly cloudy skies, becoming more clear later on, low of 18. Tomorrow morning, sunny, high of 25, followed by clear skies, low of 10. Thursday, sunny, high of 27, then clear, low of 10.
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10: Mainly cloudy skies, becoming more clear later on, low of 18. Tomorrow morning, sunny, high of 25, followed by clear skies, low of 10. Thursday, sunny, high of 27, then clear, low of 10.
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12: Mainly cloudy skies, becoming more clear later on, low of 18. Tomorrow morning, sunny, high of 25, followed by clear skies, low of 10. Thursday, sunny, high of 27, then clear, low of 10.
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8: Mainly cloudy skies, becoming more clear later on, low of 18. Tomorrow morning, sunny, high of 25, followed by clear skies, low of 10. Thursday, sunny, high of 27, then clear, low of 10.

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5: Mainly cloudy skies, becoming more clear later on, low of 18. Tomorrow morning, sunny, high of 25, followed by clear skies, low of 10. Thursday, sunny, high of 27, then clear, low of 10.
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11: Mainly cloudy skies, becoming more clear later on, low of 18. Tomorrow morning, sunny, high of 25, followed by clear skies, low of 10. Thursday, sunny, high of 27, then clear, low of 10.
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1: Registration is open for Larsh Stratford's annual golf tournament and after party coming up on Thursday, August 13th at the Stratford Municipal Golf Course. 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That's the annual Larsh Stratford Golf Tournament and after party on August 13th.
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1: 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Then they're looking at fines, fees, an education program, ignition interlock, and increased insurance costs in order to drive again. 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
1: Good morning, I'm Richard Coffin. Addressing household food insecurity in southwestern Ontario requires coordinated action at all levels of government. That from a joint media release featuring multiple public health units, including Huron-Perth Public Health. Officials say there's a growing number of homes struggling to afford basic needs, including food. They say due to rising costs in housing and living expenses, many individuals and families have to choose between paying rent or buying groceries. Medical Officer of Health Dr. Miriam Klassen says long-term solutions will require a focus on income and financial stability. In terms of solutions, officials are proposing an increase in social assistance rates, improving income supports for low and modest income homes, and implementing policies that reduce the cost of housing. A new program is looking to help diabetics one step at a time. The YMCA of Three Rivers Diabetes Fit program offers guided exercises, nutrition knowledge to build healthy habits, and a support network at all its locations, including Stratford Perth. Health Management Team Supervisor Dave Patterson says they're trying to build daily confidence, knowledge, and practical skills for type 2 diabetics.
2: A lot of people, when they get a diagnosis, they're very overwhelmed. They're not sure what to do about that. So we create this small group program, so there's 8 to 12 people, that fosters this kind of group discussion and peer support so people know that they don't have to navigate a diagnosis all alone.
1: Health Management Team member Marcia Phillips says participants will learn exercise principles and stress management. The Y is offering in-person and virtual programs for Diabetes Fit, scheduled to start in mid-September. To sign up, head over to the YMCA's website. It's getting down to the wire to enter your pet into a popular calendar contest. The Humane Society of Kitchener-Waterloo in Stratford, Perth has received more than 100 entries for the annual contest. The top 8 dogs, 3 cats, and 1 other animal will have a spot in the 2027 calendar. The organization says Friday is the last day to enter a pet and vote. Officials say they've raised more than $17,000 through the competition, with all proceeds supporting local animals. Contestants must submit a photo of their pet along with a short biography. Details can be found at the Humane Society's website. And Ottawa is expanding online passport renewal to all eligible adult Canadians in Canada. The feds say they're removing the limit on how many people can renew their passports online and providing more Canadians with a convenient and secure option. Officials say Canadians can complete their passport renewal application online by submitting their application, photo, and payment digitally instead of mailing documents or visiting a Service Canada center. In-person and mail-in services will continue to be available for Canadians who choose or need them. Canadians applying for their passport outside Canada can do so by mail or by visiting a Government of Canada office abroad. Be the first to know. Get daily and weekly news alerts directly to your inbox by signing up at MyStratfordNow.com.
3: Today FM weather.
4: Sunny with a high of 24 and a humidex of 28 for today. Clear with a low of 13 tonight. Sunny tomorrow with a high of 25 and a humidex of 28. And sunny for Friday with a high of 28. We sit at 16 in Stratford.
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It's 6:09. Good morning, and there is a road closure to pass along for you this weekend due to the awesome festival happening downtown. As we sit at 16, we'll dive into that shortly. 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

Stratford's best music, 107.7 Today FM. Summer in Brooklyn, and that was Young Bombs. It's 6:17. Good morning, I'm KFEL, and there is a note to pass along to you today. Veterans Drive between Coburg Street and Waterloo Street will be closed this weekend for the Spring Works World in a Weekend International Puppet Festival. The closure will kick off on Friday at 6 a.m. until Monday at 3 at 8 p.m. The road closure is Veterans Drive between Coburg and Waterloo Street. It'll be closed this weekend for the Spring Works World in a Weekend International Puppet Show. And

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0: 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That's You Got It, kids. New Kids on the Block. It's 6:28. Good morning. I'm KFEL, and it is Wednesday, so that means you have one more day to let us know who you feel deserves a wonderful, beautiful bouquet of flowers. And that wonderful and beautiful bouquet of flowers comes from Flowers on York. Now, you don't have one day. You have over a week and a half, because we've got the Flower Hour. 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This Monday, it won't be happening because it's a civic long weekend. And if you want to get in on the Flower Hour and learn more about it, easy to do. 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

0: 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That was Take Me Away. Good morning, I'm KFEL. It's 6:40. We're sitting at 16 degrees. We're going to see sunshine today. High at 24, Humidex around 28. And we are talking about the Humane Society calendar. You know that that is in its final push, and you can get your pet's picture into it. This is a wonderful contest for the Humane Society of Kitchener-Waterloo in Stratford, Perth, and they've received more than 100 entries for the annual contest. If you want to read more about it and find details as to how to enter your pet, because we all think our pet's the prettiest, you just head to mystratfordnow.com to do so.
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1: Good morning, I'm Richard Coffin. Addressing household food insecurity in southwestern Ontario requires coordinated action at all levels of government. That from a joint media release featuring multiple public health units, including Huron-Perth Public Health. Officials say there's a growing number of homes struggling to afford basic needs, including food. They say due to rising costs in housing and living expenses, many individuals and families have to choose between paying rent or buying groceries. Medical Officer of Health Dr. Miriam Klassen says long-term solutions will require a focus on income and financial stability. In terms of solutions, officials are proposing an increase in social assistance rates, improving income supports for low and modest income homes, and implementing policies that reduce the cost of housing. A new program is looking to help diabetics one step at a time. The YMCA of Three Rivers Diabetes Fit program offers guided exercises, nutrition knowledge to build healthy habits, and a support network at all its locations, including Stratford Perth. Health Management Team Supervisor Dave Patterson says they're trying to build daily confidence, knowledge, and practical skills for type 2 diabetics.
2: A lot of people, when they get a diagnosis, they're very overwhelmed. They're not sure what to do about that. So we create this small group program, so there's 8 to 12 people, that fosters this kind of group discussion and peer support so people know that they don't have to navigate a diagnosis all alone.
1: Health Management Team member Marcia Phillips says participants will learn exercise principles and stress management. The Y is offering in-person and virtual programs for Diabetes Fit, scheduled to start in mid-September. To sign up, head over to the YMCA's website. It's getting down to the wire to enter your pet into a popular calendar contest. The Humane Society of Kitchener-Waterloo in Stratford, Perth has received more than 100 entries for the annual contest. The top 8 dogs, 3 cats, and 1 other animal will have a spot in the 2027 calendar. The organization says Friday is the last day to enter a pet and vote. Officials say they've raised more than $17,000 through the competition, with all proceeds supporting local animals. Contestants must submit a photo of their pet along with a short biography. Details can be found at the Humane Society's website. And Ottawa is expanding online passport renewal to all eligible adult Canadians in Canada. The feds say they're removing the limit on how many people can renew their passports online and providing more Canadians with a convenient and secure option. Officials say Canadians can complete their passport renewal application online by submitting their application, photo, and payment digitally instead of mailing documents or visiting a Service Canada center. In-person and mail-in services will continue to be available for Canadians who choose or need them. Canadians applying for their passport outside Canada can do so by mail or by visiting a Government of Canada office abroad. Be the first to know. Get daily and weekly news alerts directly to your inbox by signing up at MyStratfordNow.com.
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3: Sunny with a high of 24 and a humidex of 28 for today. Clear with a low of 13 tonight. Sunny tomorrow with a high of 25 and a humidex of 28. And sunny for Friday with a high of 28. We sit at 16 in Stratford.
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It's 7:09. Good morning. I'm Kay Felon. You know, I think we can all agree it needs a sprucing up. It needs a sizzling name. We'll dive into what I'm talking about very, very shortly. But first, it's Eagle Eye Cherry and Save Tonight on Stratford's Best Music, 107.7 Today FM.

Stratford's best music, 107.7 Today FM, and repeat it. I'm KFUC. Good morning. I hope you're having a good start to your day. And it's 16 degrees. We're going to see it get up to a high of 24 with a humidex of 28. And it is coming on to the Civic Long Weekend. Now, I have thought for years that the Civic Long Weekend has needed a rebrand, a rebirth, a new name, if you will. We need something to celebrate. It's the August Long Weekend, May 2 for Victoria Day, Canada Day, the Civic Long Weekend. Right? It needs a snazzy name. It needs something that we can say, hey, happy blank weekend. Like you say, happy Victoria Day. I hope you enjoy it. Hey, have a great Canada Day. It's going

0: happy Terry Fox long weekend. There you go. Now we're getting somewhere. What are your ideas? Do you have anything in your mind that you think we should name the Civic Long Weekend after to make it just jump more? Make it more celebratory? Like, why don't we have fireworks on the Civic Long Weekend? Tell me about your thoughts. What should we name it? What should we name it after? A Canadian? A Canadian landmark? What should we be celebrating? 519-272-9834. Call or text that number or hit the Today Facebook page.
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0: 107.7 Today FM, Stratford's best music with Sugar Jones and Days Like That. It's 7:35. Good morning. I'm KFEL. And I've been doing a little bit of research on the Civic Long Weekend across Canada. And here's some things for you to know. In Toronto, it's called Simcoe Day. It has many different names across the country and within the province of Ontario. Now, Ontario, for the most part, the Civic Long Weekend. Alberta Heritage Day. Hey, happy Heritage Day. That works, right? BC Day in British Columbia. It's Saskatchewan Day in, well, Saskatchewan. And New Brunswick Day in New Brunswick. Nova Scotia and Prince Edward Island. It's Natal Day. And in Manitoba, Terry Fox Day. But not a statutory holiday. So I want to know what you think we should rename it to in Canada. The Civic Long Weekend doesn't have a nice ring to it. Do you have an idea for me? 519-272-9834. What about Terry Fox Day? I think that would be something.
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0: 107.7 Today FM, Stratford's best music, and for keeps, Preston Pablo at 747. Good morning. We're sitting at 17 degrees right now, so things warming up. It's nice and sunny right now. Going to see a high of 24 with a humidex of 28 as the day goes on. And tomorrow is a big day. It's a very special day. That's when, either Kate or myself jump in the Stratford Motor Products Community Cruiser, powered by Krabby Joe's Bar and Grill, Excalibur Insurance, Sayers Stratford, and Roof Ninjas, and deliver amazing donuts from Zayers to a lovely or business here in Stratford. 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
1: Good morning, I'm Richard Coffin. Addressing household food insecurity in southwestern Ontario requires coordinated action at all levels of government. That from a joint media release featuring multiple public health units, including Huron-Perth Public Health. Officials say there's a growing number of homes struggling to afford basic needs, including food. They say due to rising costs in housing and living expenses, many individuals and families have to choose between paying rent or buying groceries. Medical Officer of Health Dr. Miriam Klassen says long-term solutions will require a focus on income and financial stability. In terms of solutions, officials are proposing an increase in social assistance rates, improving income supports for low and modest income homes, and implementing policies that reduce the cost of housing. A new program is looking to help diabetics one step at a time. The YMCA of Three Rivers Diabetes Fit program offers guided exercises, nutrition knowledge to build healthy habits, and a support network at all its locations, including Stratford Perth. Health Management Team Supervisor Dave Patterson says they're trying to build daily confidence, knowledge, and practical skills for type 2 diabetics.
2: A lot of people, when they get a diagnosis, they're very overwhelmed. They're not sure what to do about that. So we create this small group program, so there's 8 to 12 people, that fosters this kind of group discussion and peer support so people know that they don't have to navigate a diagnosis all alone.
1: Health Management Team member Marcia Phillips says participants will learn exercise principles and stress management. The Y is offering in-person and virtual programs for Diabetes Fit, scheduled to start in mid-September. To sign up, head over to the YMCA's website. It's getting down to the wire to enter your pet into a popular calendar contest. The Humane Society of Kitchener-Waterloo in Stratford, Perth has received more than 100 entries for the annual contest. The top 8 dogs, 3 cats, and 1 other animal will have a spot in the 2027 calendar. The organization says Friday is the last day to enter a pet and vote. Officials say they've raised more than $17,000 through the competition, with all proceeds supporting local animals. Contestants must submit a photo of their pet along with a short biography. Details can be found at the Humane Society's website. And Ottawa is expanding online passport renewal to all eligible adult Canadians in Canada. The feds say they're removing the limit on how many people can renew their passports online and providing more Canadians with a convenient and secure option. Officials say Canadians can complete their passport renewal application online by submitting their application, photo, and payment digitally instead of mailing documents or visiting a Service Canada Centre. In-person and mail-in services will continue to be available for Canadians who choose or need them. Canadians applying for their passport outside Canada can do so by mail or by visiting a Government of Canada office abroad. Be the first to know. Get daily and weekly news alerts directly to your inbox by signing up at MyStratfordNow.com.
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5: Sunny with a high of 24 and a humidex of 28 for today. Clear with a low of 13 tonight. Sunny tomorrow with a high of 25 and a humidex of 28. And sunny for Friday with a high of 28. We sit at 16 in Stratford.
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It's 8:10. We are sitting at 17 degrees. It's nice and sunny today. We're going to see a high of 24 with a humidex of 28. And a new name is needed, in my opinion. We'll talk after the old me. Right now, it's Fever Dream on Today FM. How do

0: 107.7 Today FM, Stratford's best music and the old me, Rhea May. Good morning. It's 8:16. I'm your old friend KFEL. It is 17 degrees and sunny with a high of 24 and a humidex sitting around 28 for today. And we are talking about the August long weekend. It just doesn't sizzle. And we need to sell a name that pops. Like, you never hear anyone just say, happy August long weekend. You don't. It doesn't have that in the name, Christina from Sebringville.
1: Yes.
0: I'm trying to think of a new name. What would make it more exciting for the Civic Long Weekend? What should we rename it?
1: Happy Beaver Weekend.
0: Beaver? Why the beaver?
1: I don't know. I just first thing that popped into my head.
0: It is a majestic and noble creature.
1: I was thinking of Canada. Like, I was thinking something Canadian, and I thought about a beaver. That's just the first thing that popped into my head. I mean, we could celebrate the beaver.
0: I don't see why we don't. I mean, there's a whole channel dedicated to Shark Week. Why can't we have Beaver Week and then wrap it up with a national holiday?
1: I know. Beavers are very interesting creatures. I mean, those big teeth, you know, chopping on wood like it's nothing. Those big dams.
0: They're engineers. It's neat.
1: I know. We should just have a beaver day.
0: We should have a beaver day, and it should be Monday, August, whatever, 3rd.
1: I don't even know what we call this long weekend. I'm just happy it's a long weekend and I don't have to work.

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0: Bradford's Best Music, 107.7 Today FM with C plus C Music Factory. And things that make you go, 8:32, good morning, I'm KFL. This weekend is an awesome weekend in Stratford, as you know. It is the Downtown Puppet Festival. It's Weekend International Puppet Festival. It's so great. You get down there, you see them walking around the city. It's so cool. You only would see something like that in Stratford. But it does bring a road closure to remind you about. Veterans Drive between Coburg Street and Waterloo Street will be closed for the SpringWorks World in a Weekend International Puppet Festival. And the closure is happening on the 31st, so starts Friday at 6 a.m. and wraps up at 8 p.m. on Monday. 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

0: 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It is 8:45, 18 degrees. Going to see it get up to a high of 24 with a humidex of 28. And we've got lots of fun things happening. And one of the things that's happening this weekend is the Puppet Festival downtown Stratford. It's a world in a weekend, the 30th to August 3rd. This is such a fun event, especially if you get downtown and you're driving around and you see the puppets strolling about. It's so much fun. If you want details about what's going on, easy to find. Just head to the Today FM Facebook page. We've got them all right there for you.
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1: Good morning, I'm Richard Coffin. Addressing household food insecurity in southwestern Ontario requires coordinated action at all levels of government. That from a joint media release featuring multiple public health units, including Huron-Perth Public Health. Officials say there's a growing number of homes struggling to afford basic needs, including food. They say due to rising costs in housing and living expenses, many individuals and families have to choose between paying rent or buying groceries. Medical Officer of Health Dr. Miriam Klassen says long-term solutions will require a focus on income and financial stability. In terms of solutions, officials are proposing an increase in social assistance rates, improving income supports for low and modest income homes, and implementing policies that reduce the cost of housing. A new program is looking to help diabetics one step at a time. The YMCA of Three Rivers Diabetes Fit program offers guided exercises, nutrition knowledge to build healthy habits, and a support network at all its locations, including Stratford Perth. Health Management Team Supervisor Dave Patterson says they're trying to build daily confidence, knowledge, and practical skills for type 2 diabetics.
2: A lot of people, when they get a diagnosis, they're very overwhelmed. They're not sure what to do about that. So we create this small group program, so there's 8 to 12 people, that fosters this kind of group discussion and peer support so people know that they don't have to navigate a diagnosis all alone.
1: Health Management Team member Marcia Phillips says participants will learn exercise principles and stress management. The Y is offering in-person and virtual programs for Diabetes Fit, scheduled to start in mid-September. To sign up, head over to the YMCA's website. It's getting down to the wire to enter your pet into a popular calendar contest. The Humane Society of Kitchener-Waterloo in Stratford, Perth has received more than 100 entries for the annual contest. The top 8 dogs, 3 cats, and 1 other animal will have a spot in the 2027 calendar. The organization says Friday is the last day to enter a pet and vote. Officials say they've raised more than $17,000 through the competition, with all proceeds supporting local animals. Contestants must submit a photo of their pet along with a short biography. Details can be found at the Humane Society's website. And Ottawa is expanding online passport renewal to all eligible adult Canadians in Canada. The feds say they're removing the limit on how many people can renew their passports online and providing more Canadians with a convenient and secure option. Officials say Canadians can complete their passport renewal application online by submitting their application, photo, and payment digitally instead of mailing documents or visiting a Service Canada center. In-person and mail-in services will continue to be available for Canadians who choose or need them. Canadians applying for their passport outside Canada can do so by mail or by visiting a Government of Canada office abroad. Be the first to know. Get daily and weekly news alerts directly to your inbox by signing up at MyStratfordNow.com.
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5: Sunny with a high of 24 and a humidex of 28 for today. Clear with a low of 13 tonight. Sunny tomorrow with a high of 25 and a humidex of 28. And sunny for Friday with a high of 28. We sit at 16 in Stratford.
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It's 9:10. Good morning. I'm KFL. We are sitting at 20 degrees right now, and you can get a ride to and from Stratford to the Hayloft Music Festival. How? Well, I got those details for you coming up very, very shortly. It's Timberlake Now and Rock Your Body on Stratford's Best Music 107.7 Today FM.

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107.7 Today FM, Stratford's best music. And man, I need Olivia Dean. 9:17, 28 degrees right now. Humanex 24. KFO with you. And there is awesomeness happening this weekend as we have the Hayloft Music Festival taking place in Listowel. That features great Canadian rock artists like Kim Mitchell. Also, Jenna LaDuke playing on the Saturday. Mitchell on the Sunday. Stratford Zone Small Town Strip Club is playing as well with Big Wreck and David Wilcox. Now, if you are going to this show, the Hayloft Music Festival is taking care of you. There is free shuttle bus services from Stratford to Listowel starting at 2 p.m. every 2 hours. So that'll be at the Stratford Rotary Complex. And if you're in Mitchell,

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8: Sunny with a high of 24 and a humidex of 28 for today. Clear with a low of 13 tonight. Sunny tomorrow with a high of 25 and a humidex of 28. And sunny for Friday with a high of 28.
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0: Stratford's best music, 107.7 Today FM with Alone Again, Alyssa Reed. It's 9:31. Good morning. I'm KFEL. 20 degrees and sunny. Humidex 24 right now. And this weekend might be an absolute beauty to get some swimming done. So, town facilities will be closed in the town of St. Mary's for the holiday Monday. And that, of course, is of course, this coming Monday, August 3rd, and the exception to that rule will be the St. Mary's Quarry. It will be open from 11 to 7, so you can do some swimming at the St. Mary's Quarry. If you want details about other things that are open and closed, head to the Today Facebook page. We'll keep them posted for you.
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memory to sustain me, cause I get so crazy worried that you'll go and replace me. So show me with an action that on the train you won't get plastered, and hook up with some model slash actor in the bathroom.

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0: 107.7 Today FM, Stratford's best music. That was Better Now, Serena Ryder. It's 9:48. Good morning, KFO with you. That's 20 degrees where we're getting. We're sitting at a humidex of 24. It's going to get up to 24 with a humidex of 28. So it's going to be a warm one today, but not too warm. And that's going to do it for me wrapping up the show today. Coming in at 2 o'clock, Kate's going to have you covered. She's going to get you from 2 to 6. Have yourself an awesome day. And we'll get through this Wednesday together.
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0: Sunny with a high of 24 and a humidex of 28 for today. Clear with a low of 13 tonight. Sunny tomorrow with a high of 25 and a humidex of 28. And sunny for Friday with a high of 28.
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7: Sunny today, high of 24. Tonight, clear, low of 13. Thursday morning, sunny, high of 25, followed by clear skies, low of 10.
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2: Sunny today, high of 24. Tonight clear, low of 13. Thursday morning sunny, high of 25, followed by clear skies, low of 10.
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7: Sunny today, high of 24. Tonight, clear, low of 13. Thursday morning, sunny, high of 25, followed by clear skies, low of 10.
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9: Sunny today, high of 24. Tonight, clear, low of 13. Thursday morning, sunny, high of 25, followed by clear skies, low of 10.
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1: Good afternoon. I'm Hussam El Hussein. Perth OPP are seeking public help identifying a person that allegedly stole numerous items in North Perth. Police say the theft occurred on Sunday at 11:30 a.m. at a grocery store in Listowel. The person of interest is described as a black man with an average build, with short dark hair and a black t-shirt with "Good Life" written on the back. He was wearing black pants, a necklace, and was carrying a green reusable bag. A red Nissan SUV is a vehicle of interest. Anyone with information is asked to call Perth County OPP. It's getting down to the wire to enter your pet into a popular calendar contest. The Humane Society of Kitchener-Waterloo and Stratford-Perth have received more than 100 entries for the annual contest. The top 8 dogs, 3 cats, and 1 other animal will have a spot in the 2027 calendar. The organization says Friday is the last day to enter a pet and vote. Officials say they have raised more than $17,000 through the competition, with all proceeds going towards support for local animals. Contestants must submit a photo of their pet along with a short bio. Details can be found at the Humane Society's website. Be the first to know. Sign up to get news alerts to your inbox at MyStratfordNow.com.
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1: Sunny today, high of 24. Tonight clear, low of 13. Thursday morning sunny, high of 25, followed by clear skies, low of 10.
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13: Sunny today, high of 24. Tonight, clear, low of 13. Thursday morning, sunny, high of 25, followed by clear skies, low of 10.
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5: Sunny today, high of 24. Tonight, clear, low of 13. Thursday morning, sunny, high of 25, followed by clear skies, low of 10.
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12: Sunny today, high of 24. Tonight, clear, low of 13. Thursday morning, sunny, high of 25, followed by clear skies, low of 10.

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7: Sunny today, high of 24. Tonight, clear, low of 13. Thursday morning, sunny, high of 25, followed by clear skies, low of 10.
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Well, I hope you're having a fabulous Wednesday afternoon. I'm Kate. You're on the Afternoon Drive. And yesterday, I signed up for something that really scares me, but we're going to do it anyway, and we're going to have fun. And I want to know, have you ever done something that scared you? Did it work out? That's what we're talking about this afternoon. We'll dive in a few minutes. It's David Guetta right now.

0: 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On the Afternoon Drive.
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0: The Strumbellas with Salvation on Today FM. Hey, I'm Kate. Hope you're having a great day. It's Wednesday. The sun is shining. It's absolutely beautiful. And yesterday I signed myself up for the Stratford 5K run walk in support of the local community food center. Now, I have to stress that I am not a runner. I really don't do a lot of cardio. I like to lift weights, but I don't do cardio. So in my mind, I'm thinking this is a great way to add cardio to my routine, is forcing myself to train for a 5K. And it's also a great way to support the local. So I'm really excited about it. I am also pretty nervous. You know, I've never done something like this in my life. So I want to know, have you ever done something that scared you? You were pretty nervous, but you just did it anyway. Did it work out? Was it terrible? I want to hear your stories over on the Today FM Facebook page. You can also call me, text me, 519-272-9834.
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10: Sunny today, high of 24. Tonight, clear, low of 13. Thursday morning, sunny, high of 25, followed by clear skies, low of 10.
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0: Man, I feel like a woman with Shania Twain on Today FM. Happy Wednesday. I'm Kate. You're on the afternoon drive. And I know we have lots of Swifties that listen to Today FM. Swifties, lock in. Tonight, it's another summer Swiftie celebration with the Stratford Public Library. The Swifties are taking over downtown Stratford. They're turning Stratford into Swiftford. And it's going to be a lot of fun. It's tonight, 6:30 to 8 o'clock at the library, but also in the YMCA gym and around downtown Stratford. So they're just taking over. They'll have an outdoor silent disco dance party in the Stratford Public Library front garden, crafts, trivia, games, a scavenger hunt all about Taylor. And it's just going to be so much fun. And yeah, it's ages 7 and up. It's drop in. Come whenever you'd like, 6:30 to 8 o'clock, and do all the fun activities. All the details are posted on the library website, splibrary.ca. Check it out and have so much fun tonight, Swifties, with the Stratford Public Library.
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0: Alessia Cara on Today FM with Here. Hey, I'm Kate, and I'm here on the afternoon drive, and you're here on the afternoon drive. Hope you're having a great day so far. Happy Wednesday. And time is running out for your chance to win the ultimate Boots and Hearts experience. 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The Jonas Brothers are headlining Friday night, the Chicks on Saturday, Rascal Flatts on Sunday. 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
8: Sunny today, high of 24. Tonight, clear, low of 13. Thursday morning, sunny, high of 25, followed by clear skies, low of 10.
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10: Ladies up in here tonight, no fighting.
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Well, I hope you're having a great Wednesday. I'm Kate. You're on the Afternoon Drive. And you know, we're almost to the end of the month. I can't believe it, but that means time is running out for the calendar contest with the Stratford Perth Humane Society. More details coming up in a few minutes. Right now, it's Jocelyn Alice on Today FM.

0: I hope with Teddy on Today FM. Hope you're having a great Wednesday. I'm Kate. You're on the afternoon drive. And time is running out for the annual calendar contest with the Stratford Perth Humane Society. Every year, they make such a cute calendar featuring our local pets, and you can enter your pet for their chance to be in the calendar. And they're closing the contest on Friday, so be sure to get your pet entered. And if you don't have a pet, be sure to go on their website anyway and cast your votes for the pets that you think should be in the calendar, because the top 8 dogs, top 3 cats, and top 1 other animal friend that receive the most votes by July 31st, by Friday, will be the winners, and they will be featured in the 2027 calendar. Now, this is a special calendar because the Humane Society turns 100 in 2027, which is super cool. So check it out. Get all the details at kwsphumane.ca. 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

0: Mike DeMero, Dinoro, calling on Today FM. Hope you're having a great Wednesday. I'm Kate here on the Afternoon Drive. Yesterday, I did something that scares me. I signed myself up for the Stratford 5K run walk. I am not a runner in the slightest. I have never done a long distance run. I sprinted when I was a kid, and that was about it. But I'm determined because, you know, it's supporting the local community food center and I love the local. So I wanted to support. And I thought, you know what, this is a great way to challenge myself and add some more cardio into my life because I don't do enough running. So I'm determined and we are doing that 5K. We might not, you know, do it in 17 minutes or whatever the record is. We might take over an hour, but we're still going to do it. And I'm excited. I'm scared, but I'm excited. And I want to know, what's something you did that scared you? How did it go? Would you do it again? We're talking about it over on the Today Facebook page. Kim says, I did a race when I was 21. I am not a physically fit person. I was in Quebec and it was called La Grande Gallop. There was 25 kilometers, 10 kilometers, and 1.6 kilometers. LOL, I am not a runner, so I chose the 1.6. 329 runners in total. I came in 328th, but I did it and never again. But hey, you did it, and that's what matters. 328th, I mean, last place is still a place, right? And you still completed it, and that is really awesome. I love that story. I'm going to remember that. But let me know, have you ever done something that really scared you? How did it go? Never again? Would you do it again? Let's talk about it over on the Today Facebook page.
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0: Katy Perry, Dark Horse on Today FM. Happy Wednesday. I hope you're having a great day. And we're looking forward to this weekend. It's a long weekend, Holiday Monday. So just a heads up, on the Holiday Monday, we are not here. We are on holiday. So we will not be doing our Flower Hour with Flowers on York on Monday. Even if you have a really great nomination, we won't be here to receive it. 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The Flower Hour will return on August 10th. 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
0: Registration is open for L'Arche Stratford's annual golf tournament and after party coming up on Thursday, August 13th at the Stratford Municipal Golf Course. Lunch will be served at noon. Tee-off time starts at 1 p.m. And even if you're not a golfer, you can come support by joining the after party at the Ritzma Farm, 4 p.m. at 75 Kelly's Lane. That's the annual L'Arche Stratford Golf Tournament and after party on August 13th.
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6: Sunny today, high of 24. Tonight, clear, low of 13. Thursday morning, sunny, high of 25, followed by clear skies, low of 10.
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1: Good afternoon. I'm Hussam El Hussein. Perth OPP are seeking public help identifying a person that allegedly stole numerous items in North Perth. Police say the theft occurred on Sunday at 11:30 a.m. at a grocery store in Listowel. The person of interest is described as a black man with an average build, with short dark hair and a black t-shirt with "Good Life" written on the back. He was wearing black pants, a necklace, and was carrying a green reusable bag. A red Nissan SUV is a vehicle of interest. Anyone with information is asked to call Perth County OPP. It's getting down to the wire to enter your pet into a popular calendar contest. The Humane Society of Kitchener-Waterloo and Stratford-Perth have received more than 100 entries for the annual contest. The top 8 dogs, 3 cats, and 1 other animal will have a spot in the 2027 calendar. The organization says Friday is the last day to enter a pet and vote. Officials say they have raised more than $17,000 through the competition, with all proceeds going towards support for local animals. Contestants must submit a photo of their pet along with a short bio. Details can be found at the Humane Society's website. Be the first to know. Sign up to get news alerts to your inbox at MyStratfordNow.com.
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1: Clear skies tonight, low of 13. Tomorrow morning, sunny, high of 25, followed by clear skies, low of 9. Friday, mixed sun and cloud, chance of showers, high of 27. Then cloudy, chance of showers, low of 17.
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Well, I can't believe it's this time of year again, but World in a Weekend is back this weekend, and it kicked off today. So there's all sorts of great activities happening around Stratford. I'll get you the details and the schedule in a few minutes. Right now, it's Taylor Swift on Today FM.

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0: Cause I do, it's Preston Pablo on Today FM. Hope you're having a great day. I'm Kate here on the Afternoon Drive. And today, World in a Weekend with SpringWorks officially kicked off. They did a pop-up storybook workshop earlier today, and we are in for so many events tomorrow, Friday, Saturday, Sunday, and Monday. 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So pretty much all of them involve puppets and music and all sorts of really cool stuff. So you can check out the full schedule for World in a Weekend this weekend. Already started today, but throughout the week, there's lots of stuff happening. Check it out. 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On Saturday and Sunday, they have outdoor family activities along Veterans Drive, and that's by donation. 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So that is coming back again this year. I saw some people asking about it online. So just a little PSA. Yes, that is back with the wooden playground and all sorts of fun stuff. So check out the full schedule for World in a Weekend because it's already begun at springworksfestival.ca.
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1: Today FM weather.
2: Clear skies tonight, low of 13. Tomorrow morning, sunny, high of 25, followed by clear skies, low of 9. Friday, mix of sun and cloud, chance of showers, high of 27. Then cloudy, chance of showers, low of 17.
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0: 107.7 Today FM. That's Charlotte Cardin, The Way We Touch. I'm Kate. You're on the afternoon drive. It's Wednesday. We're halfway there to a long weekend. And coming up this weekend, kicking off on Friday, the Embro Truck and Tractor Pull is back. This is going to be a lot of fun for the whole family. Get ready for farm stock tractors, modified trucks and tractors, food, drinks, family fun, community spirit. 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Starts on Friday, gates open at 4, and on Saturday, the gates open at 1, and it's just going to be intense, you know, tractors, lots of pulling power. It's going to be fun to watch. 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You don't want to miss this. 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

0: Shawn Mendes, Treat You Better, 107.7 Today FM. I'm Kate. I cannot believe July is coming to an end this week. And yeah, it's just really flown by summer so far. But if your eavesdrops are feeling a little cluttered this summer season, be sure to enter our Declutter Your Gutter contest in partnership with Roof Ninjas. 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
12: Clear skies tonight, low of 13. Tomorrow morning, sunny, high of 25, followed by clear skies, low of 9. Friday, mix of sun and cloud, chance of showers, high of 27, then cloudy, chance of showers, low of 17.
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1: Good afternoon, I'm Hussam El Hussein. Perth OPP are seeking public help identifying a person that allegedly stole numerous items in North Perth. Police say the theft occurred on Sunday at 11:30 a.m. at a grocery store in Listowel. The person of interest is described as a black man with an average build, with short dark hair and a black t-shirt with "Good Life" written on the back. He was wearing black pants, a necklace, and was carrying a green reusable bag. A red Nissan SUV is a vehicle of interest. Anyone with information is asked to call Perth County OPP. It's getting down to the wire to enter your pet into a popular calendar contest. The Humane Society of Kitchener-Waterloo and Stratford-Perth have received more than 100 entries for the annual contest. The top 8 dogs, 3 cats, and 1 other animal will have a spot in the 2027 calendar. The organization says Friday is the last day to enter a pet and vote. Officials say they have raised more than $17,000 through the competition, with all proceeds going towards support for local animals. Contestants must submit a photo of their pet along with a short bio. Details can be found at the Humane Society's website. Be the first to know. Sign up to get news alerts to your inbox at mystratfordnow.com.
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1: Clear skies tonight, low of 13. Tomorrow morning, sunny, high of 25, followed by clear skies, low of 9. Friday, mix of sun and cloud, chance of showers, high of 27. Then cloudy, chance of showers, low of 17.
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Hey, I hope you're feeling good on this Wednesday afternoon. I'm Kate, you're on the Afternoon Drive, and I'm feeling good, but also feeling kind of scared. I signed myself up for the Stratford 5K, and I have never, ever run that far before. I don't really even run short distances. So we're talking about the things that you've done that scared you on the Afternoon Drive. We'll dive in a few minutes, but right now it's NSYNC. It's Gonna Be Me on Today FM.

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0: Run to You with Tyler Shaw, Today FM. Hope you're having a great day. I'm Kate. Thanks for hanging out with me on the afternoon drive. We have been talking about the things that scare us because yesterday I made the decision to sign up for the Stratford 5K. I am not a runner in the slightest, but I thought, you know what? I should add running to my routine. I should get some more cardio in. What better way to motivate me than to sign myself up and force myself to do a 5K? Also, I'm really excited to be supporting the local community food center. That's really what it's all about for me. I'm not a runner, but I'm going to do my best for them. But yeah, I'm kind of scared. And we all have to do things that we're scared to do sometimes. And it can really turn out good for us. So I want to know, when did you do something that scared you? Did it work out? Was it fun? Was it terrible? Would you ever do it again? We're talking about it on the Today Facebook page. Tammy says, I am really shy. So when I had the opportunity to meet one of my all-time heartthrobs, I had to take the chance. I walked up, I told him how much he meant to me all these years, and I got a huge hug from him. Lesson, tell that person they're awesome, even if you look like a dork. Yeah, absolutely, I would do it again. I always get anxious trying to talk to celebrities. I can't. I have a few moments that I've regretted because I bumped into somebody but didn't say anything. And I totally could have said, hey, I really admire your work. But I'm too shy. I'm shy. So I get it. And yeah, take that chance. Tell those people they're awesome because they love to hear it. Even if it's not a celebrity, it's just somebody you know. Let them know they're awesome because it really means a lot to people. So let me know, when did you do something that you were scared of? Did it work out? Did it not work out? Was it awesome? Would you do it again? Again, we're talking about it on the Today Facebook page. Let me know.
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1: Today FM weather.
2: Clear skies tonight, low of 13. Tomorrow morning, sunny, high of 25, followed by clear skies, low of 9. Friday, mix of sun and cloud, chance of showers, high of 27. Then cloudy, chance of showers, low of 17.

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0: lay it on me. It's Frank Walker on Today FM. Hey, I'm Kate. You're on the afternoon drive. And tomorrow, it's my favorite day of the week. It's our Zare's Donut Day giveaway, where you nominate a very deserving local business or organization, and we deliver donuts from Zare's Bakery and hot coffee from Stratford Starbucks to them in our Stratford Motor Products Community Cruiser, powered by Krabby Joe's Bar and Grill, Excalibur Insurance, Zare Stratford, and Roof Ninjas. 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

0: Taylor Swift with Opalite on Today FM. I'm Kate. Thanks so much for hanging out with me on the afternoon drive. I am bringing the show to a close. But hey, if you are a Swiftie, the Summer Swiftie Celebration is taking over downtown Stratford tonight with the Stratford Public Library, 6:30 to 8. You can enjoy crafts, trivia, games, a scavenger hunt, all Taylor Swift themed and about Taylor. Also an outdoor silent disco dance party in the front garden at the library. Also events happening at the YMCA. And the scavenger hunt goes along St. Patrick Street. So we're really just taking over downtown Stratford. It's going to be lots of fun. And it's all ages. Fun for all ages. Crafts games are 7 and up. It's drop-in from 6:30 to 8, so it's going to be lots of fun for tonight for the Swifties. Check it out. More details are at splibrary.ca, or you can just show up at 6:30 and see what's in store. But have yourself a great evening, and I'll be back here tomorrow on Today FM from 2 to 6. I'll see you then.
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9: Clear skies tonight, low of 13. Tomorrow morning, sunny, high of 25, followed by clear skies, low of 9. Friday, mix of sun and cloud, chance of showers, high of 27. Then cloudy, chance of showers, low of 17.
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5: 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I'm good.
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6: Dude, she said no. Walk away.
7: It's not wrong to say no. It's wrong to not acknowledge when someone says no. I'm Constable Darren Fisher, encouraging you to understand consent and the impact on others. You may meet many people this summer, but remember, no means no. A message from the Stratford Police Service.
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9: Today FM weather.
10: Clear skies tonight, low of 13. Tomorrow morning, sunny, high of 25, followed by clear skies, low of 9. Friday, mixed sun and cloud, chance of showers, high of 27. Then cloudy, chance of showers, low of 17.
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9: Clear skies tonight, low of 13. Tomorrow morning, sunny, high of 25, followed by clear skies, low of 9. Friday, mix of sun and cloud, chance of showers, high of 27. Then cloudy, chance of showers, low of 17.
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11: Clear skies tonight, low of 13. Tomorrow morning, sunny, high of 25, followed by clear skies, low of 9. Friday, mix of sun and cloud, chance of showers, high of 27, then cloudy, chance of showers, low of 17.
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7: Clear skies tonight, low of 13. Tomorrow morning, sunny, high of 25, followed by clear skies, low of 9. Friday, mix of sun and cloud, chance of showers, high of 27. Then cloudy, chance of showers, low of 17.
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